0: 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Olivia Dean, so easy. 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Are you going to go to any parties or anything? If you are, you know the costumes that are hot this year are definitely Toy Story, definitely K-pop Demon.
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14: Hey, what's up, everybody? 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Already moving, already shaking things up. 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Not knowing it would land. Doing it anyway. 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What's yours? Behind every original, live in Levi's.

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pumpkin and keep it a long time if you want to buy it now or whatever. Just don't carve it. If you want to carve it a couple of days before. 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I'll see you

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1: 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Reese's is doing this contest. It's called the Tricky or Treatiest Street in America. And Christina Ricci and Kathy Najimy are going to choose the winner out of 150 streets throughout America. Sounds like fun, right? I had a

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Hi, it's Delana with you and Sandwich in Centerville. 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
1: I don't know if you've been watching the playoffs, but Tom DeLonge from Blink 182 is a lifelong Padres fan. 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
1: We are getting serious with the prizes this week. 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

0: 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Hey, Ashley, did you have a fun Halloween costume when you were a kid?
1: Well, when I was six, I went as a mailbox and it was really creative, but so uncomfortable to walk in, and everyone was just throwing candy in the box, but then it got so heavy, I couldn't walk around anymore. But yeah, I haven't gone quite as all out since when I was six.
0: Oh, that's really cute. What a cute story. And thanks for sharing. How fun.
2: I guess as a New Year's resolution, I could... You guys could tell me to stop liking my own photos on Instagram.
3: I don't think
2: that drives my son like crazy.
3: I like your own photos? I like my own pictures.
0: You
2: right?
0: do?
2: You took them. Why not say you like them?
3: Oh. It's fine. It's not embarrassing.
2: Okay. And it's one extra like.
0: Yeah.
2: And then I use all my burner accounts to like them too. And it's great.
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1: 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Hey, coming up, the song that won for Best Video of the Year, Taylor Swift's Ophelia. 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
1: Carol G with Bruno Mars and Still, the latest collab from them. I love that. Benson Boone did flips. He showed off his abs. He sounded great at our iHeartRadio Music Festival. He's next.
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It's Shannon O stepping in. Back to it on a Monday. Did you hear that people are handing out other things rather than just candy this year at trick-or-treating? I just want to make sure that you know this so that way you're not the lame-o in your neighborhood.

0: 106 WCOD, the Cape's best music. That's Zara Larsson. You can catch her on our iHeartRadio Music Festival, which you can still watch, by the way, on Disney Plus and Hulu. Hey, it's Shannon O. Hope you had a great weekend. Did you know that people are giving out things other than candy for trick-or-treating? Now, I know candy went up quite a bit this year in terms of inflation, but trick-or-reading is becoming a thing. So people are handing out books. We don't think that that's going to be expensive. Although, Danny, you said that people in your subdivision actually hand out what?
1: All of a sudden, our oldest comes over and she's got a fish in her hand. And they've got this giant bin, like a huge Rubbermaid bin, filled with goldfish. Now we don't go down that street anymore.
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0: 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Hey, it's Shannon. I was just talking to Katie, who's excited because her kid's finally asleep. So she's been binge watching some of the scary movies. Is that what we're doing?
1: When they go to bed, then I'll watch like Halloween or Psycho or like Friday the 13th, stuff like that.
0: Sure, but when they're awake, it's like Hocus Pocus, maybe The Nightmare Before Christmas.

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Today's a big day because it's another chance for you to win $1,000. Yeah, and it's super simple, too. You just got to be listening to the radio. I'll explain what time that is coming up in the next.

0: 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You just got to enter it on our website, and boom, you are in the running. 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

0: 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My name is Shannon O. I want to make your Monday by playing your favorite artist. Natasha, who is that for you?
1: Oh my gosh. Anything Bruno Mars.
0: Anything Bruno Mars? 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It's called Risk It All.

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When your flight's canceled, when you lose your bag, the airlines are making it harder for you to get compensation for that. I'll tell you why coming up in 6 minutes. 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

0: This is 106 WCOD. Travel is getting harder and harder and more expensive, too, without a safety net. Hey, it's Shannon O. So whether you're planning a trip home for the holidays, you're planning a vacation, what if scenarios always float in your head? Like, what if my flight is delayed or what if it's canceled, right? Well, the Department of Transportation has new rules going into effect this month that are making it harder for travelers to get compensated. So there are specific events, 10 of them, that are excluded from airline controllable data, including external aircraft damage, third-party baggage outages, and medical emergencies for you to get compensated. They're done with that. But I'm curious, what's the best compensation you've ever received? Erica, what happened?
1: My luggage got lost, never to be found. Luckily, I was able to fill out the form to place the value on everything that was in my suitcase. So I probably made out a little bit.
0: Okay.
1: I got overcompensated from them for losing my suitcase.
0: Well, it's the headache too, right? So I'm glad it ended up working out.
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0: 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My name is Shannon O. Tanya is listening, and it sounds like you could use some cheering up, huh? What's going on?
1: I just got off work on my way home.
0: Oh, girl. Well, let me know whatever you want to hear. You can just hit the talkback mic to request a song. Until then, I've got Too Sweet on for you.

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Hey, good news. The dating world is finally catching up. My name is Shannon O. So apparently we're all finally realizing that the average date costs about $200. So what's becoming popular? Breakfast dates. 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

0: 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Coming up this morning at 9 o'clock, we're going to have another chance for you to win $1,000. And it sounds like, Adam, you already know what you're going to put that money towards, huh?
1: I think some sort of video game system. So far, my kids have just been playing iPad games, but they're kind of saying we need to have like a gaming system like our friends.
0: Wow, putting it back towards the kids. What a good dad. Well, Adam, and if you listening also want to win $1,000, why wouldn't you? 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How cool is that?
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106 WCOD, the Cape's best music. Did you hear that the Sabrina cast from Sabrina the Teenage Witch, they're going on tour. Yeah, they're going all over the country sharing behind-the-scenes stories. Sabrina's going to be there. Harvey's going to be there. Hilda and Zelda are going to be there. I might have to get tickets to this thing.

0: 106 WCOD. Most of us are going back to work today. Aubrey, however, took the day off. Any big plans?
1: Yeah, I'm just going to actually do a staycation type thing. Just recharge. That's the plan.
0: Oh, I love that. And Monday's off. Like, if I could eliminate any day in the work week, Monday would be it. Good on

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What song did it? We'll find out coming up in 6 minutes.

0: 106 WCOD. That was it. That was the song that did it. Taylor Swift knocked Ella Lanley off the Billboard Hot 100 chart. Hey, it's Shannon L. Well, not off the chart, but out of the number one spot. So that was Taylor's 16th career chart topper. And it was also her 10th number one that debuted on the chart, which ties Drake for the most ever. So the other new tracks from her, The Life of the Showgirl, The Encore, those also debuted in the top five. I'm telling you, it's Taylor's world. We're just living in it.
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I don't know why we already have this information, but I want to let you know so you can just plop a reminder in your phone. Dick Clark's New Year's Rockin' Eve with Ryan Seacrest is going to stream live on Disney Plus for the first time. 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

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Just in case you need some inspiration for your Halloween costume, hey, it's Shannon O. Google, Pinterest, Reddit, they all got together. And these apparently are going to be the most popular for this year. It's coming up in the next 10 minutes.

0: 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Hey, it's Shannon O, the GOATs for all things inspiration. Google, Reddit, Pinterest, they all got together and decided what's going to be the most popular Halloween costume of the year. So some of the ones on this list include Pennywise, He-Man, Dolly Parton. Number one spot belongs to K-pop Demon Hunters, just in case you need some inspo for your Halloween costume this year. Or maybe you're just as creative as Nicole. She's got it planned out already. And for the whole family, too. Even your dog is dressing up.
1: He dances with my 13-year-old daughter every year. So this year, she is Dottie Henson from A League of Their Own. And my husband is the coach. And I got my dog a sailor outfit so he can be that fat kid that says, you're going to lose.
0: That's fantastic. Okay, now I want to hear about your family costumes. The best

0: ones you have put together. Hit that talkback mic.
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eventually. So if our time is running out, day after day, we'll make the mundane a masterpiece. 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

0: 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Hey, my name is Shannon L. Getting into the Halloween spirit this week, Casey is planning on watching some Halloween movies, but not scary ones, right? What are you watching?
1: It's gotta be between Halloween Town or Halloween.
0: Why are you laughing?

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All right, here's what we need to do for your Halloween costume. And I say we because I'm also going to be doing this because apparently you can make money if you use this as your costume. I'll explain.

0: 106 WCOD, playing the Cape's best music. All right, we got to get you on this Halloween costume. TikTok, the perfect place for inspiration and apparently ideas that could make you money. Yeah. Hey, it's Shannon. Oh, I think I'm going to be doing this too. So there was one girl who shared she had no idea what to go as for Halloween a few years ago. So last minute, she decided to go as Venmo and literally pasted her QR code on the front of her dress and on the back of her dress. And then when people complimented her outfit or her costume, she said, oh, try to scan it. It actually works. Ha ha ha. Just joking around. She ended up walking out with $250 that night. I'm just going to have to try this for like a, you know, a social experiment.
1: Your one stop.
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106 WCOD, the Cape's best music. If you need a little extra pep in your step today, Folgers is actually jumping in on the protein trend. So they have a new lineup of coffees designed to add protein to your breakfast, because for a lot of people, coffee is the only thing that you're having for breakfast, right? 10 grams of whey protein in every cup. Apparently, they're coming out in November. Just a heads up.

106 WCOD, playing the Cape's best music. What is the best field trip you've ever been on? I have to ask because I was just talking to my niece the other day. And when she told me where she went for her field trip that day, I was shocked because I never did anything like that in grade school. Hey, my name is Shannon L. Let's go through some of your answers coming up in the next 10 minutes.

0: This is 106 WCOD. A pumpkin patch and a park. That's what my 8-year-old niece told me she did for her field trip the other day. And I'm like, whoa, when did this start happening? I went to museums and maybe the zoo if I was lucky in school. Hey, it's Shannon L. What was your favorite field trip growing up? Denise calling in. Your son actually went out of the country?
1: My son's favorite trip was he got to go to Paris in the 8th grade with his 8th grade teacher.
0: See,

0: 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Kids these days have way cooler field trips. That's awesome.
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Carving a pumpkin, watching scary movies, or handing out Halloween candy? Hey, it's Shannon L. Favorite fall activity is actually watching scary movies. It even beats consuming pumpkin-flavored food and drinks. So people like that more than they like PSLs?

0: 106 WCOD, the Cape's best music. I'm a big fan of some of these messages you're leaving us on the talkback, Mike. Hey, it's Shannon. Oh, it's the place that you can go to request a song, or you can just say hi, like Kyler did.
1: I just called to say that I appreciate you. I listen on my metal ray bands all the time, and I have you guys as my top preset. So keep up the great work.
0: You just made my night, Kyler. Thanks so much for chiming in with that nice message.

106 WCOD. So we thought people love dogs. Nah, things are changing up in America. Hey, it's Shannon O. But why are people choosing cats over dogs these days? Well, there's actually a logical reason. It's coming up in

0: 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Hey, it's Shannon Owen. It sounds like that's what Americans are changing to. They're adopting more cats than dogs these days. But it's mainly because dogs cost more, okay? So the average pet owner spends about $1,300 per year on a dog, whereas a cat, it only costs you about $750 a year. Carly just adopted a new cat, too. What'd you name her?
1: So she's actually a Siamese cat. And I don't know if you've ever seen, like, the old movie or the play The King and I.
0: Nope.
1: But it takes place in Siam, so I named her after one of the characters from that. So her name is Tuptim.
0: I love the special story behind her name. That's very creative. Thanks for calling in, Carly. What about your cat? How did they get their name? Let me know using the talkback mic.
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0: 106 WCOD, the Cape's best music, in my opinion. Right now is the only time you can watch Halloween movies. In Sandy's opinion, you can watch any sort of holiday movie any time of the year, including, what is your favorite, Sandy?
1: I watch Home Alone all year long. I'm happy you put it on. I'm sad you put it on. It's not a Christmas movie. It's an all year long movie.
0: I don't know. Even in the middle of October, I just can't imagine watching Home Alone. Because to me, it is a Christmas movie. What do you think?

0: 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I told you that you could win $1,000 by listening to the radio. Hey, my name is Shannon O. Sandy called in. She immediately knows what she's going to spend that money on.
1: My daughter is expecting, and I'm doing a baby shower for her.
0: I love that. Well, congratulations to her and to you. 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

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This song is Taylor Swift's 10th number one debut on the Billboard Hot 100 chart. She ties Drake for the most ever. It's Patient Zero.

106 WCOD, the Cape's best music. My name is Shannon O. That's wrapping it up for me on this Monday. Enjoy the rest of your day. And don't forget, 9 o'clock, you got that keyword to win $1,000 coming your

0: 106 WCOD, the Cape's best music. Starting up the show, John. Good morning.
1: Good morning. I have some bad news.
2: Oh, no.
0: Do you want to save it?
1: Yeah.
0: Or do you want to start the show with bad news?
1: That's true. Let me end with it. So go to everyone, come back.
2: Yeah, you guys got on me on Friday for having a complaint.
1: It's true. It's true.
0: All right. I may skip you then as well.
2: Why?
0: Well, because the whole bad news vibe over there.
2: I don't have bad news vibes.
0: Yeah, you started it Friday, and then he's starting it today, so you're infectious.
2: All right, go.
0: Brian?
2: Go ahead, Brian.
3: I've got great news.
0: That's what I'm talking about right there. Go ahead, buddy.
3: It's Monday, baby.
0: It's a whole new week of friendships.
3: It's a whole new week of new opportunities, a clean slate. We can forget our mistakes of the past.
0: Amen, man. I like how you think.
3: Forward. Yes, sir.
0: That's the type of glass half full attitude that I look for and celebrate on this show. Thank you for that.
3: How was your weekend, bro?
0: Pretty good, buddy. It was kind of sad that I sent my kid back to college yesterday, but I enjoyed the time I had with him.
3: Oh, I thought he was here this week as well.
0: No, I thought he was staying today because today's Indigenous People/Columbus Day. But he had to go back because he has a test today or something.
3: Oh, okay.
0: So they went back yesterday. Yep. And then my wife. I don't know why I said my sister.
3: Uh-oh. Ooh, talk to Freud about that one.
0: No, I looked down at my phone. My sister's texting me. See? See?
3: Oh, yeah.
0: It's really not a Freud thing. So my wife gets back in town Wednesday. I'm excited about that, too.
3: Okay.
0: Tashi.
4: Yes.
0: How was your weekend? How you doing?
4: It was so good. I went to the Bay Area to celebrate my boyfriend's birthday.
0: Oh.
4: So we were with his family all weekend.
0: Awesome.
4: It was chilly up there, which was so nice.
0: Yeah. Got a little chilly down here, too. Still is. Adam. Looking good, brother.
5: Thank you, my friend.
0: Cleaned up those kicks, I noticed.
5: Yeah, yeah. I appreciate you suggesting that. It helped me a lot.
0: They were a little scuffed up when I saw them the other day, so we cleaned them up. Look much nicer now.
5: That's a real friend right there.
0: How you doing?
5: Really good. I went to the Head Trip Festival.
0: You did go?
5: Yes.
0: Oh.
5: Yeah, dude. It was crazy.
0: Dude, I was hoping to see SHM. How was SHM?
5: Yeah, what was that?
0: How was SHM?
5: Really cool.
0: Swedish House Mafia.
5: Oh, okay. Wow.
0: Yeah. Oh, you get, yo. See, dude, no, I go bad. So far back with them. We call them SHM back in the day.
5: Yeah, the SHM was sick for sure. Both days, every DJ, we saw them all. So,
0: wow.
5: Yeah, really,
0: that's
5: really
0: awesome,
5: cool.
0: Man.
5: Yeah, thank you.
0: All right, let's go over to my friend Jill and John. Jill, how you doing?
6: Oh, I'm good.
0: Great.
6: Yeah.
0: Awesome.
6: Totally
0: Have
6: fine.
0: A good weekend.
6: It was a great weekend.
0: I'm happy to hear that.
6: Thank you.
0: John.
1: I'm a little bit jealous about Head Trip.
0: Yep.
1: And Friday, John Mayer tickets went on sale for the Sphere, and I missed out again.
0: Yep.
6: No.
1: Those things sold out quick.
6: Yeah.
0: Are some of those going to be sold aftermarket?
1: I assume so.
0: Yeah.
1: Yeah.
0: Do you know anybody that knows John Mayer?
1: I know Big Val.
0: What else is going on?
1: That's it.
0: Oh. Was that your bad news?
1: That was my bad news, dude. I want to go to see John Mayer at the
0: Sphere. We're going to work that. We're going to work that angle, don't worry.
1: We have to figure out how to go as a show or something because...
0: Oh, now he wants to go as a show.
6: Yeah.
0: Bailed to the Backstreet Boys. But now because it's something he wants, we have to do it as a show.
1: Yeah.
0: Like a bonding thing, man.
3: Interesting.
1: We should just figure out a way to do it.
0: You know who you should talk to?
1: Huh?
0: It's your boy, John Peek.
1: I know, I just don't know if we're going to have pull with this show. I don't know.
0: You don't think so?
1: I'm going to try. I'm going to try every angle I possibly can.
0: All right.
6: I mean, you may know somebody who knows someone who works at the Sphere.
0: Who works at the Sphere that we know? The guy that called in?
6: And you guys don't, but maybe I do.
0: Was he the guy that called in, though?
3: You have a connection?
0: That time?
6: Yeah.
0: And we paid for Backstreet?
6: We didn't pay for Backstreet Boys.
3: That was free.
0: But wait, Jeff had me Venmo him. Your husband had me Venmo him for the tickets. That was free?
6: Oh, shoot.
0: Who do you know at the Sphere?
6: I know a guy.
0: Really?
6: Yeah.
0: Who?
6: You don't.
0: Is he Irish?
6: Said their name.
0: Is he Irish?
6: They're not Irish.
0: I know a guy there that's Irish.
6: Really?
0: Yeah.
6: Who?
0: The owner.
6: Oh,
3: you don't
6: the guy?
3: Know him.
0: I know him.
6: What's his name?
0: Patty.
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1: Do you have today off? We don't. Some people have Indigenous Peoples Day. Some people have Columbus Day. Some people have the day off. iHeart is a big fan of us working. So here we are. I mean, kid's back at school, though, too. So he's gone back. We used to have it off years ago, right? Didn't we get this off years ago?
2: I don't think we ever did. No.
1: Never.
2: President's Day. Right. Martin Luther King.
1: Right. I do love those holidays that we have.
2: Yeah. Three-day weekend's nice.
1: Yeah, it is. Well, good morning. Welcome to Monday. It is Valentine in the morning.
3: We were good.

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1: Do you take a bath or a shower?
2: I have a shower. If my body is hurting, I will go into the bath.
1: When's the last time you took a bath, Brian?
3: Oh my God, when I was a kid.
2: Seriously? Really? When you were a kid?
1: Yeah. I couldn't tell you last time I took a bath.
2: Oh.
1: John, last time you took a bath?
3: Once in the last 10 years.
1: Once in the last 10 years. Is that wild?
2: That is.
1: Just

0: 106 WCOD.
1: Hi, Selene. How are you?
2: I'm doing good.
1: Very good. Am I saying your name right? Is it Selene?
2: Yeah, it's Selene.
1: Well, now, wait a minute. You gave me a yeah. Selene. I wasn't nailing it. Let me hear you say your name again nice and slow so we can get it proper.
2: Selene.
1: Yeah. What a beautiful name, Selene. And yes. What do you want to talk about today? I guess you called in because you think something's missing in your life?
2: Oh, yes.
1: What is it?
2: So, I feel that what's missing in my life is like the experiences. I feel like I'm not able to offer my kids kind of that adventure or those experiences growing up because I'm kind of too afraid to try new things. Like, I stick to the same TV shows, the same music. Like, I am comfortable in those areas. I'm not that good at new things.
1: Right.
2: But they're growing up, and I feel like they kind of want those experiences. They want to go out and explore and
1: do stuff.
2: Sometimes every now and then we do, but I feel like sometimes I'm like, I feel like kind of like I'm kind of not able to give them those experiences.
1: And it's not a question of finances. It's a question of you just doing it yourself. Were you like that as a child, Selene? Were you more adventurous when you were younger?
2: I was more adventurous when I was younger. I think it has to do with, around 2019, I had fallen into addiction. And then I've been sober for 2.5 years now.
1: Congrats.
2: And I think ever since I came back, it's taking a while to recover. Like, I'm barely starting to, I couldn't even watch TV or listen to music for a long time because I was traumatized from everything that happened.
1: Of course, you went through something that I can't even imagine what you went through, but you came out the other side of addiction. You've been sober for 2.5 years. You should be proud of it, but I'm sure you're always on guard trying to avoid any activity that might lead you down a path that seems way too familiar to something from your past.
2: Yeah, so I try to, like, I go to work, I come home. I go to work, I come home. And that's usually the way it is. But
1: have
2: then
1: you
2: they're
1: brought
2: like,
1: this
2: we
1: up?
2: Need, we're bored, this is something.
1: Yeah, I understand, right? And the kids are just like, they don't understand in some respects. Of course, they were there and they were witnesses to what you're going through, I'm sure, in some respects. Have you brought this up to your group when you go and talk about your addiction?
2: I stopped going to group. My program that I completed was virtual and it was via 6 months.
1: Okay.
2: So
1: do you think that might be an idea?
2: Going...
1: Because I would bet other people have similar feelings to you. And I think one of the best ways to connect and grow is by talking to people who've been through similar situations.
2: Yeah, I think that would probably help. I remember when I kept going to group, it felt like a little community. So like when I stopped going, it did feel like I was disconnected from that. So that's probably a good idea.
1: Yeah, there's no reason that you don't not have to. I mean, there's no reason that you can't go. Just go to group again. Start up with another group.
2: Okay. I will do that.
1: Well, no, I'm not your boss.
3: They also have specific
2: like
3: trauma
2: idea.
3: Therapists, too, that you can go to work one-on-one and take those baby steps to then try little things here and there, little new things.
2: Yeah. I signed up to talk to a counselor. I have my first appointment coming up, I think, like within like the next 2 weeks.
3: That's
2: okay.
3: A huge
2: like,
3: first step.
2: I get to talk to someone about that. Yeah.
1: Yeah.
3: Great.
2: I'm
1: That's
2: excited
1: something
2: about
1: on the
2: it.
1: Calendar. And you write, you put that in pen in the calendar, not in pencil so you can't erase it. You've got that in pen on the calendar. You're doing something. So don't sell yourself short that you're not trying to do something. You are. And then do something fun with the kids. Go to the park this weekend. Do something different that's outside the norm, but yet still feels safe enough for you.
2: Okay. Thank you.
1: But again, I'm not telling you what to do. I'm just a friend on the other side of this microphone.
2: I appreciate the advice.
1: Yeah, that's all it is. You take my advice and you do what you want with it because I am awfully giving of it.
3: Well, and if you and the kids want to come sit on our couch during the show, we are a safe space. You can come in here and that could be a little something.
2: Okay.
4: Okay,
1: you don't have to.
3: That's
4: this
3: fine.
4: Is just an idea.
1: We are throwing stuff out there. We are not demanding anything. You just take care of yourself.
2: I could do that, but that would be cool.
1: All right, so listen, reach out to Jill, slide in the DMs, and we'll get you on that couch then, okay?
2: Okay, awesome. Thank you.
1: Okay, all the best to your kids. Hang on, we'll get your address too for a Christmas card.
2: Yay! Okay. Okay, thank you.
1: Hang on, love.
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1: I'm amazed at the number of texts from fellas out there, too, going, yeah, I don't take a bath. We're getting a lot of ladies say they take a bath on a regular basis. Men, for whatever reason, just don't take baths. Is it we don't want to put the amount of time into filling up the tub or something like that, sitting there? I don't know.
2: Mm-hmm. It's very inefficient to
1: me. Is it? Yeah.
2: Yeah. I already don't love showering as much as we have to shower.
1: We've noticed. We've noticed. Yeah. We'd like you to like it more.
2: Once a day.
1: Why don't you like showering?
2: Because I shower like twice a day, and I just love showering. It's like a big part of the day.
1: Does it really?
2: I wish we didn't have to do it as much.
1: Oh, God.
2: So a bath just sounds so exhausting.
1: Too much time for you, yeah.
3: A bath is very relaxing, too. You know, you just unwind, you maybe have like some essential oils in there, and you just relax and let the warm water just kind of take over. Like,
1: Calgon,
3: it's more of like a
1: take me away was a phrase from back in the day. That's what you put in the bath. Calgon, take me away.
3: Mm.
1: Yeah. I don't know if they make that stuff anymore. I honestly, in this house that we live in, we have a nice bathtub, and we've been in the house like 5 years, I guess. I've never used it. Yep. Never used it.
2: Yep.
1: You know?
2: Mm-hmm.
1: I put wet towels in it.
3: Wet towels?
1: Yeah.
3: Oh.
1: Where do you put your wet towels?
3: I guess I just hang it on our towel hook.
1: What's that?
3: a hook outside the shower.
1: Yeah.
3: That's what you do.
1: Yeah. But I put my one towel there, but then sometimes I got a face cloth or two or something, and I'm done with it, and I don't want to take it down to the laundry yet, so I put the wet towels in the tub. Because if you put the wet towels in your basket, then the wet towels is going to stink up your basket.
3: Yeah, absolutely.
1: So wet towels go in the tub.
3: Oh, okay.
1: Yeah.
3: Oh.
1: That's what we got this expensive tub for. It's a wet towel holder.
3: Nice.

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2: I'm going on during this time. I fear there's no one to save me. This all or nothing really got away. You're driving me crazy.

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1: I would say, I told my wife last night, I go, stop using filters on my face. She goes, I'm not using filters on your face. I go, babe, you are using filters on my face for these weekend recap photos and different family photos. She likes filters, and a lot of people do. She goes, no, it's not that. It's just Lightroom. It's just a lighting thing. I go, it's not a lighting thing. She goes, yes, it is. I zoomed into my face. I go, babe, I have no wrinkles on my forehead, right? That's my forehead. It doesn't look like me, right? Say it, Jill.
2: Well,
1: she's your friend. Say
2: she
1: it.
2: She is my friend.
1: Say it.
2: And
1: she's listening right
2: like
1: now. I told her to tune in.
2: No, I feel like it does morph your face.
1: It morphs my face. She goes, I'm not doing anything. I go, babe, I just had something called Mohs surgery done on my forehead where they take out basal cell carcinoma. It's a skin cancer, right? And so my doctor took it out, gave stitches, all that stuff. So I have a big scar on my forehead. In this photo, you don't see the scar. You don't see the wound.
2: Yeah.
1: She goes, well, maybe that's just how Lightroom is. I guess just the lighting on that. They just kind of fix up things like that. I'm not really sure how it works.
2: Yeah, it doesn't necessarily change or morph her face at all.
1: Isn't that interesting? It morphs the other people's faces around her. I don't think she ever looked at my face. I don't think she's seen my face in these photos. Not even aware if I'm in the photo. But yeah, she's like, she looks fantastic. I look like I've had my face wiped.
2: Well, I saw it and I thought, every wrinkle. I think Val got a hydration treatment. Like, you look very dewy, which is good.
1: But it's not me.
2: Yeah.
1: You see this dew every day, and this dew don't look like that dew. Yeah. And then, like, I compared it to another photo. I go, look, in that photo that you didn't run your little effects on, I look different than this one where you did run my effects. And it stretches my face. I thought, like, maybe I was doing too much GLP-1s or something, but it stretches my face, too. This isn't me. I don't know who this person is. Who is this person?
2: It's you. It still looks like you.
1: No, enough that I'd be convicted of the crime. They go, oh, that's you. But slightly different is right, you know? Goodness gracious. John looked really good.
3: Yeah, that's a filter. That's not his real face or body.
1: Yeah. Oh, really?
3: No. It's all fake.
1: No, but he was, you know what he's doing? And last thing I'll say in this, and I'm so jealous he can do it because he's a young, fit guy in his early 30s, works out, takes a lot of creatine. I'm not, you know, whatever. Tucks his shirt in. That's a play that guys my age can't do.
3: Yeah, dude.
1: Tucking that shirt in, having a nice straight stomach. No, I couldn't.
2: We went over the tuck last week. Before you left.
3: He was trying to show off his belt buckle or something.
2: Yeah, and we helped with
1: that
2: the
1: was
2: tuck.
1: It, babe, that was a faux little tuck. John's doing the full tuck, the shirt
2: full
1: in.
2: Tuck.
1: Full tuck with dress pants.
2: I'm with you.
1: And he looks so good doing it.
3: Well, thank you.
1: You look like Seacrest, dude. You do. You look
3: thank
1: like
3: you.
1: A young Seacrest.
3: Wow, okay.
1: Yeah.
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1: New Music Monday is coming up. John, who's the artist in the highlight this week?
2: You know what? Today is going to be all surprises. I don't think it's going to be any like major headline names that you know super well.
1: Okay.
2: So I think we're going to learn about some new music today.
3: The new Ryan Cabrera with his wife, Lexi.
4: Oh, dear.
1: God, no.
3: Oh, it's so good.
2: We'll see.
3: Okay.
1: God, yes. Let's do it.
2: Who knows?
1: Did I hear that? Because I follow them both and I think they're both very entertaining.
3: They've been teasing it. Okay. He did a song. It was like, you know how people take their text messages and put it to a song in AI?
1: Yes.
3: So he did that with her text messages, but create a song and she's singing on it. And he is too.
2: Oh, like, no AI.
3: No AI.
1: Oh,
3: yeah.
1: Okay.
3: Nice. Yeah.
1: All right. I know you're friends with him, so we'll see.
3: Okay.
1: Plus, Per Sip coming up.

0: The Cape's best music, 106 WCOD. We'll launch into a first sip. Grab your coffee, grab your tea, whatever you got, and we'll drink down together. Sometimes I feel that we forget about perspective in life. How we look at things can be how we approach things. 2013, the state of Mississippi was ranked 49th in reading for fourth graders. 49th. And then something happened called the Mississippi Miracle. It's not really a miracle, but that's what people like to call it when they talk about it. So they ranked 49th in reading for fourth graders in 2013. So they decided to make a change. It wasn't working, whatever they were teaching. How are they interacting with the students? It wasn't working. They needed to change their perspective, their outlook in life, and how they interacted with these kids and how they taught reading. So the teachers re-educated themselves. There was a different approach to teaching the students. And then they started interacting with students more from K through third grade, trying to make sure they caught struggling readers ahead of time. And then they had some tests they implemented. And then they said, you know what? If you can't pass this watermark in third grade, we're going to hold you back. But we're not just going to hold you back and say, ah, you got to do the year again. We're going to change the teachers you had. We're going to change the approach that you went through, because every student can be unique in certain areas. So they did this, and they worked with the students, and they worked with the parents, and they got tutors, and they changed their whole approach to reading. Mississippi was ranked 49th in reading, the state of Mississippi. It was a bit of a joke in 2013. 10-plus years later, they were ranked 9th. Adjusted for poverty rates, they were ranked 1st in the country. That's the Mississippi Miracle that people may not even know about. Isn't that amazing? And they continued to find different ways to approach literacy in their school system. And the point of this was not like, oh, I didn't know that story. The point is, how we look at things can be very important. Problems may not change, but how we approach them can. Problem might be static. There's a big rock in front of you. How do you get around it? It's all about how we look at things. Sometimes, if you've got a big problem in front of you in life, if you've got something you're struggling with, change your perspective. Change your perspective. Look at it from a different way. Change your approach. Problem may not change, but how we approach it can. Count us up, Jill.
1: 1, 2, 3.
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2: All right, a couple of new songs for you today. First off here, I do want to introduce you to Slater, if you don't know already. She is one of the It Girls this year. So she's an artist who started on SoundCloud in like the early 2010s, and she's been building this internet following. But for this, for whatever reason, this year, she has exploded. She's played on the Coachella stage. She's played on Lollapalooza stage. She's really having a great year. And today she's got a brand new song called I Think He's Got a Girl.

0: Now, I think this story is insane. So she's starting to blow up at the beginning of the year, right? She's writing this new album. She's about to perform at Coachella, which is the stage she really popped off at. And then while she's practicing for the Coachella performance, she finds out her boyfriend was cheating on her. Poor timing, if you ask me. So we think that that's kind of what this song is about, discovering that her boyfriend was cheating during that impactful time in her life. And now she has really taken off, so kind of a bummer for that guy. So she's got an album coming out this December called Worst Man in America. She's definitely one of those names you're going to start hearing a lot about.
1: Worst Man in America?
0: She dropped an album called Worst Girl in America, and this is like

0: the brother, essentially, album to that.
1: Who was the worst girl?
0: Well, she's talking about herself, essentially.
1: She was bad, huh?
0: Because she's kind of this person who, like, in high school, wasn't the cool girl. She would, like, wear pajamas to school and, like, was just, like, eating donuts she bought from the gas station and, like, wasn't... She didn't really have, like, this the cool friends.
1: Right.
0: But, like, that's kind of the trend right now in pop music. It's not to be, like, the cool, shiny it girl.
1: Yeah.
0: To have some grunge to you. So she's really having a great year. Her name is Slater. So the next one here is also an artist I love. Her name is Remy Wolf. And when I hear that someone knows Remy Wolf, I know they know ballin' music. She came out with a new album, and this is one of the songs off it called Champagne.

0: So a lot of people describe her as kind of like this Amy Winehouse meets funk pop. She was on American Idol back in 2014, didn't really make it very far. She was almost an Olympic skier. She's extremely talented. She went to USC and graduated in 2018, where she studied music.
1: Right.
0: And she blew up during the pandemic. And now she's got this album out today that is her most vulnerable one yet.
1: Oh, wow.
0: And she's been kind of open to the fact that, like, since she's been dealing with this new fame, like, sometimes she's kind of turned to alcohol to deal with that. And she had to get away from that. And she goes into that a bunch on this album. And this song kind of touches on that as well.
1: Things were going downhill for a bit. Now they're going uphill.
0: Now they're coming back, yeah.
1: Yeah.
0: So this is Remy Wolf, and her album Mud is out. Now, my boy Pitbull dropped an album today.
2: Really?
0: It's called Pitcoin.
1: Did he need to?
0: Which I'm a huge
1: investor to drop an album? Didn't we just have that one song from Pitbull that we can play all the time?
0: You know? Which one are you talking about? He's got like 50, and this one out today is called Reach for the Stars.

0: That's just not rock.
1: Okay, I don't know. I feel like you could have done this song in 5 minutes.
2: No.
3: That's what makes it cool.
1: Oh, really? That you can do this song in 5 minutes?
3: You can do it.
1: Literally, I could write this in 5 minutes. Yes.
2: Well, guess what? You didn't.
0: Yeah.
1: Guess what? I'm not bald.
4: That's the thing stepping in the way.
2: And Kiss is on this song, which is super cool.
1: Yeah, we bought that.
2: A bunch of different people on this album. Lil Jon is on his new album. Jason Derulo, Akon, Neo, Wiz Khalifa. Everyone is down to party with Pitbull.
3: That's cool.
2: And I was like listening to the album last night. Yeah. It's just like a bunch of bangers all over the place. And this is the very

0: Pitbull could do it like this, though.
1: No, no, no, dude. I mean, I love Pitbull, but I just feel like we need two or three songs from him, that's it. No.
2: My cheeks hurt from smiling
1: that's,
2: so
1: yeah,
2: big.
1: Man, that's
2: no, no, like, this is you happy.
0: And what a name for an album. Pitcoin.
1: All right, that's the only funny. That's the original part right there, Pitcoin.
0: I love it so much. I'm John Camucci, and that's your New Music Monday.
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1: Jill has got those early morning entertainment headlines.
2: SNL star Colin Jost, he is launching a brand new comedy series. It's called Six Bed, One Bath. And the show is going to follow five roommates sharing an apartment with a man who has lived there since 1982 and keeps adding bedrooms as his rent is increased. And Scarlett Johansson, Colin Jost's wife, she's going to be an executive producer on the show.
1: Six beds, one bath.
2: Six beds, one bath, yeah. And Law & Order SVU star Mariska Hargitay is praising Taylor Swift's baking. And we know that Taylor, well, I guess if you're a Taylor Swift fan, you know that Taylor gives out sourdough bread to people. And people have said that they taste extraordinarily well. Well, now Mariska Hargitay is praising Taylor Swift's cookies. She apparently made some sourdough chocolate chip cookies. And Mariska Hargitay said Taylor Swift showed up on the set of SVU with a big box of these cookies. And she was so blown away because Taylor made them and they might have been the best cookies she has ever had. I'm Jill with Entertainment Headlines.

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1: Coming up later on this hour, what toy do you miss from your childhood? I had a green machine. I don't think they make it anymore. Remember the big wheels that kids would drive and stuff like that?
2: Yeah.
1: Well, these people at the green machine decided, you don't need a steering wheel. So they got rid of the steering wheel, and you shifted left or right with some shifts on your left and right.
2: I've seen those.
1: There were little sticks on your left and right sides. So you'd reach down on your side, grab a stick, pull to left, you want to go that way. Reach down your right, pull to right, you want to go that way.
3: Oh, yeah, that's cool.
1: And so this really wasn't a big steering wheel situation. It was left and right paddles and stuff. And I used to love that green machine. And I'll never forget Roger. Roger and I took that green machine for a ride. And we didn't know how it was going to end up. Roger sat in my pocket. Hope for the best. Roger's my hamster.
3: Okay.
1: Not a small child.
4: It's like we've never heard of his friend before.
3: No.
1: So Roger and I, we went down the street, you know, and we were picking up a bit of speed. And I realized we're picking up too much speed. So I cranked that arm on the left all the way down and cranked the one on the right all the way forward. That would make me spin to the left. I didn't realize at that top speed, though, that we were going to flip.
3: Oh, gosh.
1: I flipped. The green machine flipped. Roger flipped. Roger went flying across the pavement into the neighbor's yard, my hamster. Roger survived.
4: Thank God.
1: He was okay. And the two of us had a tale to tell.
3: So he returned to you. He didn't like take off. Roger came back.
1: No, because he was out of it for
2: a while. What choice did he have?
1: So I was able to pick him up and put him back in my pocket, bring him home. And then Roger was fine after that.
3: But
1: what a story. Roger and I told that story at family gatherings for years to come. It was something special. Have you got something similar? What toy do you miss from your childhood? 31043. It is the battle of the sexes. Representing the men, his name is Juan. Works as a caregiver and enjoys playing cards. Juan, what's up, buddy?
5: Hello, hello, morning.
6: Hello, morning.
3: Representing the ladies, her name is Amanda. She works as a security guard and enjoys going to theme parks with her kids. Let's hear it for Amanda.
1: What's up, Amanda?
7: Good morning.
1: Good morning. I dated a girl named Amanda one time.
4: Really?
1: Yeah.
4: I haven't heard much about her.
7: No. Did you Amanda handle her?
1: Did I what her? I'm sorry.
7: Amanda handle?
1: I don't know if I did or not. She did. She had a few different boyfriends. It turned out though, you know. So I was looking for a Amanda hug and kiss.
7: She was Amanda eater.
3: You guys got a lot.
4: Act on the road.
1: Wow. I don't know what's going on. All right, here's how it works, Amanda. I'm going to ask you a few questions. Juan, Jill's going to ask you some questions. Best out of three wins, still tied. The end of regulation, we go to a not-so-tough tiebreaker question. Let us start with the ladies. What operating system is used by the iPhone?
7: iOS.
1: iOS is correct. iOS, yeah.
3: Juan, if Dr. Mark Green and Dr. Doug Ross are in an operating room, what TV show are you watching?
5: Scrubs?
3: No.
1: Oh, shoot.
3: ER.
1: Oh, man. Good try, dude. Current score is 1-0, ladies. What film features the famous quote,
8: I'm king of the world?
7: Titanic.
1: Yeah.
4: He tried to trick you.
1: No, not at all.
3: She did fall for it.
1: I did not try and trick her. Honest to gosh.
3: What was that voice?
1: That was the voice of the old lady. Do you not remember? No, I know who says it. I know he says it. What you don't remember is the extended 4 minutes they did with this, just like Avengers. And then they said to her, Rose, what did Jack say? And she said, he said, I'm king of the world.
3: Oh.
1: Uh-huh. You guys
7: forgot. Two different scenes. It's Fabrizio who would have remembered him saying
3: this. Thank you, Amanda. Wow. Yes.
1: You know what, Amanda? I don't like you anymore. You're too smart for me today.
3: One, I Just Can't Wait to Be King is a song from what movie?
5: Oh, but of course, The Lion King.
3: Yes, good job.
1: And Rose was on the ship at that point. She was there. She might have overheard him say I'm king of the world, you know? All right, current score, 2-1, ladies. For the win, which actress stars as Katniss Everdeen in The Hunger Games?
7: Jennifer Lawrence.
1: Oh, who is this lady?
3: Ladies win.
1: She's so good.
7: Yay!
3: Amanda, you won a battle of the sexes. Ross's championship certificate. Post it on social. Use the hashtag Valentine in the Morning and share it with pride.
7: Yes. Oh, my gosh. My first time winning.
1: Nice job, Amanda. Juan, as you exit the stage, this moment is entirely yours. You take it away, Juan.
0: Well, thank you for letting me play. I always appreciate listening to you guys from 5 in the morning till whenever I'm able to. And please, everybody out there, please remember, just because we get reminded of our memories, don't forget to make new memories. Hugs and blessings from me.
1: Amen, brother. 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
1: What toy do you miss from your childhood? 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
2: Emily said Polly Pockets, which I played with those all the time. We got another text that said Ataris.
1: Ataris.
2: And then this took me back, and I loved mine as well.
1: By the way, I still get Ataris. They still make them.
2: Yeah?
1: I got Leilani one, yeah.
2: I think Polly Pockets, too. You can still get a Polly Pocket. This is my fake McDonald's restaurant machine. There was a place for fries and pressing burgers. Did you guys have that?
1: No.
2: It was like your own little McDonald's store with like fake little burgers you would make, and then you'd push it down and the fries would
1: fake?
2: Come out.
3: Oh, that's
2: kind of
3: cool.
2: Kinda like I remember it kind of being like a Play-Doh type thing.
1: You so it's not edible, it. Right?
2: Yeah, no. But
1: we had a McDonald's down the street. We just went there.
2: Yeah, but don't you want to like make the fries?
1: Nope.
2: And then not eat them?
1: Nope. Really wasn't on my radar.

0: 106 WCOD.
1: Hey, Victor.
2: Hey, good morning. How are you?
0: I'm doing good, Victor. What's going on, man? What do you got for your childhood toy?
2: I was super into action figures like He-Man and Thundercats.
3: Yeah. Thundercats.
0: Nice. Let's go.
2: And I'm so excited because we had a little resurgence because of the new He-Man movie. So now we're all waiting for the new Thundercats movie to be made.
0: What's a Thundercat?
2: It was like a half man, half feline. There was like a lion, a tiger. They look like, I don't know, I guess kind of like the Broadway play, but not really.
4: Oh, okay.
0: Sounds like a cool action figure. Thundercats, yeah. Thundercats, here we come, coming at you. Thundercats, Thundercats, we're ready to fight.
2: They're all adventures, they had swords and stuff.
4: Yeah, they do look tough. Like, one looks like a rum-tum-tugger.
0: Rum-tum-tuggers.
3: Rum-tum-tuggers.
0: Ooh. What's a rum-tum-tugger?
4: That's one of the cats in the Broadway show.
0: How would I know that?
4: The one that's like cool. Okay.
0: How would I ever know that?
4: You've never seen cats?
0: I've never seen cats.
4: Oh.
0: No, I'm allergic.
4: Oh, that's right.
0: Couldn't go.
4: Yeah.
2: I had the bad habit of taking them everywhere with me.
0: You did?
2: So a few times we went to the beach, I took them with me to swim, and they never came back.
0: No.
4: Oh, no.
0: Just when you think the story isn't going to take a horrible turn, on our show, it does. Somewhere out there. Rum Tum Tugger and the Thundercats.
2: By the way, I called before when you guys were saying I'm the Mexican that doesn't like tamales, and I was lucky that you guys gave me tickets to your holiday party.
0: Wait a minute, you called and said you're the Mexican that doesn't like tamales?
2: Yeah, you guys had some kind of call saying, like, what's something that we don't like that is part of our culture?
0: Oh, okay.
3: I do remember this.
0: I vaguely remember this, too. Yeah.
4: And that's how you are saved in our text line. Like, we have you as the Mexican that doesn't like tamales.
2: Yeah, it was so exciting.
0: He's profiling?
4: No, that's what he says.
0: I know that's what he said, but it seems like the Saban is. Did you take your harassment training?
4: Stop. Victor signed his text with that, and then we put it on there.
0: Well, it's one thing for you to say the word if that's your culture, but if it's not, can you say that word?
4: What word?
0: Tamale? Nothing, but it's, you know, just a thing. You know, I'm Mexican, don't like tamales, whatever, writing it down and said, it's one thing for him to say it, but for you to say
4: I'm Mexican.
0: Victor, let me just say, we're the ones that take the absurd left and right turns. You don't have to do it too in the conversation. You don't have to make this Laurel or Coldwater Canyon. Have a great day, my friend. You're always welcome here.
2: Thank you very much. Have a great day, guys.
0: All right. Mexican that doesn't like tamales.
2: Yep.
0: See you, Vic.
2: See ya.
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1: Danielle, good morning. How are you today?
2: I'm good. How are you? Hi.
1: Good. So what is the toy that you miss from your childhood?
2: I'm probably dating myself, but I had a Gigapet. It's like a Tamagotchi, but they were competitive and they were called a Gigapet. You had to take care of a little cyber dog or cat and you had to like feed it and clean up after it. And if you didn't, it would like pass away and you have to start all over again.
1: Oh, dear God. And it passed. So it was called a Gigapet?
2: Yeah.
1: So what happened? Like, all right, so I got the pass away. It's a fake animal, fake toy.
2: Yeah.
1: And did it just stop working or something? Is that what it was?
2: Yeah, it would like grow wings and have a halo and it would just, you know, pass away.
1: What is this toy that they gave
3: the
1: kids?
3: Flutter around on the screen for a little bit.
1: Oh, was this on a, exactly. Oh, was on a screen? It was on a computer or something?
3: It was like a little electronic.
1: So the little like keychain type thing, right? Mm-hmm. Okay.
2: Yeah.
1: And then if you didn't take care of it, it just went away? And you couldn't press reset on it?
2: It would have wings and a halo because it would die.
3: And then the new one would come.
1: Oh, and then the new one came. Yes. Oh, all right. Yeah. I thought these Gigapet people were just ripping people off.
3: No, like, no.
1: They got to go buy a new one. Oh, great. Thanks.
3: The worst was coming home from school and they had their angel wings. I'm like, gosh, dang it,
2: right.
3: Mom.
2: Yeah.
3: We're supposed to feed him.
1: Your Gigapet? You had a Gigapet or a Tamagotchi?
3: I had a couple Tamagotchis.
1: Was the Tamagotchi like the better or was that, is this like a Timu Tamagotchi?
2: I just think Tamagotchi were more popular once the song came out, but I preferred the Gigapet.
1: You like the Gigapet, like right.
2: The low-budget graphics were
1: the
2: better.
1: The low-budget graphics are better. Oh, my God.
4: I think the Tamagotchi were high-budget graphics.
3: Yeah, right?
2: Yeah.
1: Oh, man. How many Gigapets did you have over the years, you think?
2: I don't know. I kept losing mine, so...
1: Oh, my God.
2: My parents stopped,
1: stopped buying them, right, right.
3: Well, they're back. My nieces have Tamagotchis now. And I think it's the coolest thing how everything always just comes back.
1: Right. It's cool. Mm-hmm. It's better than getting a real pet and, you know, that's not working out. So maybe you guys all should get the Gigapets and Tamagotchis and stuff like that. Try it out first. Mm-hmm. Gotcha.
2: All right,
1: Danielle. Thanks for calling in. You have a great day, okay? You sound fun.
2: You too. Thank you.
1: Anytime you want to come by and sit on the couch, you're more than welcome to. We always have an in-studio audience at least 3 days a week.
2: Okay, I will.
1: Appreciate you. Bye. All right, Olivia Dean, man, I need...

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1: Good morning.
2: Good morning.
1: Hi, who's this?
2: MJ.
1: I'm sorry, who?
2: My name is MJ.
1: One more time.
2: MJ.
1: She said it three times.
2: Oh, no.
3: Hi, MJ. Hi, it's me. thank you. Well, thank you so much for coming.
2: I was listening. Oh, my God, no.
3: Yeah, you should have known that I'm fall for the old saying, MJ, three times, because I show up as like Candyman. Yeah. So go ahead. Why don't you tell Val, like, what's that childhood toy that you miss like so very much? What is it?
2: So back in the early 2000s on DisneyChannel.com, they had like Kim Possible's like Bueno Rufus and Lilo and Stitch sandwich stacker or styling Lizzie McGuire. So that was my favorite.
4: Yeah.
2: Or that's something that I missed.
4: I know what you're talking about, but I was like just a little older than these things, but I
5: just
4: wanted them so badly. No, like honestly, just a tad bit.
5: Like, really?
4: Yeah. And okay. I was like, oh, I want those so badly.
5: Why didn't you get them anyway?
4: I just felt like...
5: It looked too weird at your age because
4: yeah.
5: You're just a little bit older.
4: Yeah.
5: Right.
4: Yeah.
5: 22?
4: No.
5: Oh, I don't know. How old were you?
4: 19.
5: 19?
4: No, those were cool.
2: Yeah, they were really fun.
5: Well, thanks for calling.
2: Yeah, of course. Have a good morning.
3: Bye.
5: You too.
2: Bye.
5: Hi, Sylvia.
6: Hi.
5: How are you doing?
6: I'm well, thank you. How are you, Val?
5: I'm doing great. Thanks for being so concerned. I appreciate that. The query that you gave me there seems so real.
6: It was.
5: I appreciate that. Jill's here and John and Brian and Tashi as well.
4: Good morning.
7: Good morning, Sylvia.
6: Hey, good morning, everyone. I'm glad that Jill is back. I'm concerned for all of you. I want you to all be healthy because right now there's a lot of stuff going around.
4: Yeah, thank you. Especially here in this building.
5: A lot of what?
4: Stuff.
7: Going around.
5: Oh, dear God. I thought she said a lot of death going around.
4: Oh, no. I think she said stuff.
6: No. Oh, my gosh. No. But there's a resurgence in COVID. There's a cough and cold going around. None of it's good.
5: Fun times.
7: No, we know.
5: All yeah, right.
6: Yes.
5: How about that childhood toy that if you had now, you'd have to wipe down with Lysol wipes?
6: Oh my gosh. The only person that might remember this toy, this fantastic, best toy ever made, is probably Zal, but it was called Mr. Quarterback.
5: Mr. Quarterback?
6: He was triangular, kind of rounded, but rounded corners, right? He sat on the ground and you cocked this, like a catapult type system. You'd cock it back, put a football in it, and then you could set a pattern. There were only like three or four patterns.
5: God, yeah. And I had friends. They'd throw me the ball.
7: Wow.
5: That's not bad.
6: I was a total tomboy.
5: Yeah.
6: So all my guy friends were like, oh my God, you got Mr. Quarterback. I'm like, I know. We had this massive front yard, so we would just be out there for hours, just like running plays. It was
5: and that
6: awesome.
5: Thing would just launch the ball to you?
6: Yeah, and it would throw high or low. You
5: that's kind of cool.
6: You know, so if you wanted to be all dramatic and like dive for a ball you could, or if you wanted to like be that picture of where you're jumping up, and, you know, barely grasping it.
5: You yeah, to, you could kind of set it that way. Yeah, I joked around about how I had friends, but I didn't have that many actually, because I also had something called a pitchback. Do you remember the pitchback?
6: No.
5: So pitchback was basically a big net that stood in your backyard.
6: Net, yeah.
5: As a baseball player, you'd throw your ball at it and the ball would come right back to you. It was a pitchback.
4: Oh.
6: Right.
5: Yeah.
6: Yeah.
5: It was good. It wasn't well designed though, because if you weren't a good pitcher and you kind of hit the side, the springs would fly off and they'd go flying into a neighbor's eye or something, you know.
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1: Coming up later on this hour, we want to find the person. We're putting your face on a milk carton. We want to find the person whose family parties the hardest, whose family has the wildest, biggest, and longest parties. Is that your family? 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The party flag. 31043.
2: For me in my life, it's Jill's family. It's not my family, it's Jill's family. Like, I've gone to a kid's birthday party there in the afternoon, and the party then goes into the evening.
1: That's
2: and it's like
1: true.
2: Then you're downstairs at some secret bar, you know, having like
1: true.
2: A little drink. Oh my
1: God. I've been there. Yeah.
3: It's the Escoto side. Woo! That's definitely it. So you've done secret shots.
2: I don't
1: secret
2: know what
1: shots?
2: Secret shots is.
3: Oh.
1: What's secret shots?
2: Wait, now we've been left
1: kids
2: out
1: in the
2: of-
1: car,
3: okay,
1: please, but
3: so
1: secret shots?
3: Like my sister Jenna or my Aunt Jo, they'll be like walking around and then they'll ask one person, okay, so let's say I'm Jenna and I'm going up to Brian and I go, secret shot? And you'll be like, yeah, secret shot. So then Brian is now following Jenna into the kitchen to get a secret shot. But once you arrive at the destination, you've told a ton of people about this. So there's about 10 or 12 family members ready to take a shot all together. What started out as a secret shot is now everybody's doing one.
2: Wow.
1: I think that's just a drinking problem.
3: No,
1: yeah.
3: No.
1: When you go, secret shot? Yeah, let's go. That's a drinking problem.
3: No, you just don't want to break it out for everyone yet. You know, it's just like, let's just go and take
2: and
3: a shot.
2: And this is a four-year-old's birthday party.
1: This is a wild No. When you start going,
3: this
1: is
3: going to be
1: and then you put the bottle in the trash under something else so nobody sees it. I get it. Secret shot.
3: It's just a, you know, dinner.
1: I had Jenna. It. Secret shot. How about
2: so
1: that?
2: So fun. Your family is so fun.
3: They know how to party.
1: They go
3: and
1: hard.
3: And you're right. Long parties. It'll be an afternoon, you know, birthday party. But then we're ordering dinner later because everybody's still there.
1: Where's, you know, everybody's still there. What I'm wondering is, where are the children?
3: Oh, they're there. They're with me.
2: Honest to God, secret shots. They're all with Jill.
3: Yeah.
1: Because she's the one that doesn't drink.
3: We're doing dances together. Like, we're doing skits. Like, I'm at my own party with the kids.
1: People are doing secret shots so Jill doesn't see them taking the shot. She's like, oh, okay. That's what's going on. It is a battle of the sexes representing the men. His name is Joshua, works as an engineer and enjoys kickboxing. Joshua, what's up, buddy?
4: Heck yeah. Hello, hello.
1: Hello.
3: Representing the ladies, her name is Vanessa. She works as a teacher and enjoys gardening. Let's hear it for Vanessa.
1: What's up, Vanessa?
5: Hi, good morning.
1: Good morning. Here's how it works, Vanessa. I'm going to ask you a few questions. Joshua, Jill's going to ask you some questions. Best of three wins, still tied. The end of regulation, we go to an not-so-tough tiebreaker question. Let's start with the ladies. What television series follows the Dutton family in Montana?
5: The Dutton family in Montana. Hannah Montana.
1: No. Yellowstone. No? Yellowstone.
3: Joshua, finish the title of the Hilary Duff movie, A Cinderella What?
4: Story.
3: Yes, a Cinderella story.
1: Current scores, 1-0, guys. How many stripes are on the United States flag?
5: Nine.
1: 13. 13.
3: Joshua, how many stars are on the American flag?
4: 50.
3: That's right.
1: Proud to be an American. Guys win.
2: Oh, yeah.
1: That happened fast. That happened fast. You got it, brother. Battle of the Sexes Championship certificate posted in socials. The hashtag Valentine the Morning Share it Friday, okay?
4: Yeah, thank you so much. Let's go.
1: Now, as you exit the stage, though, this moment is entirely yours. You take it away.
5: Thank you for letting me play.
1: You got it. Thank you.
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just might. The Cape's Best Music 106 WCOD. We're going to get into a topic that is, it's obviously it's built for Jill's family. But do you have a family that parties really hard? Parties really, really hard. They slam. They go hard. Is that your family? Reach out 310-43-31043.

0: 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Hey, Regina, is your family party hard?
1: My house was known as a party house. When people would be like, oh, where do you live? And I would tell them the street. They're like, oh, do you live at the party house? You know the party house? I'm like, yep, that's my house. Yeah. It was so bad. And how it started was my first birthday. They got a kegger. It turned into a kegger. They got a DJ, and they charged at the door for my first birthday party.
0: For your 1 year old birthday party, they did that? They charged at the door?
2: Nice.
1: They charged at the door. I have no clue where I was. And if I ask any aunt, uncle, I'm like, where was I? And they're like, I don't know, probably asleep in a bed somewhere. But
0: yeah, they don't know either. They don't know. Nobody knows. Yeah.
3: Did family have to pay? Yeah. Did aunts and uncles have to pay at the door?
1: Probably knowing my family, yeah. That's
0: Nobody knows.
2: Any exceptions around here?
0: So it's been going on ever since you were like 1 year old. They had these raging parties.
1: Yeah. My grandparents raised me, so my uncles were the ones who always did the partying, and I would be in my room. Yes, and I would be in my room, and I would like call the police and do a noise disturbance from inside the house.
0: Stop it.
3: Oh my gosh.
0: I love you. That's amazing.
1: I had a German old lady neighbor, and they always thought it was her. They're like, oh, that's Mrs. Gripstack. She was the one who called the police. But for years, it was me.
0: It was you.
1: Inside the house.
0: So your grandparents are raising you. The uncles are throwing all the parties. You're upstairs trying to get some sleep, and they're raging so much. You call in a noise complaint in your own family, and they think it's a German lady next door.
1: Yes. Yep. That's how hard my family party.
0: We're not going to top that.
4: No,
0: that's
4: the best.
0: Come on.
3: That's
0: so good. Have you ever told the uncles, or I don't know if your grandparents are still with us, have you ever told them it was you all this time?
1: I literally told them last year. Like, I'm 40 now, and I told them last year. I was like, it wasn't Mrs. Gripsack that called the police. It was me. And they were like, the betrayal. Blood is thicker than water.
0: And that poor old day.
1: Yeah. I needed to go to sleep.
0: I know. You had to. You're a kid, but I feel bad for that little German lady next door. She'd be saying, Guten Morgen, and everybody'd be like, you're a monster. Poor lady. Yeah. Well, that's a great story, Regina. Thanks for sharing that. Appreciate you.
3: That's so good.
1: Have a great weekend, guys. Thank you.
0: Party hard. I don't think we'll ever top that.
3: No.
0: The fact that a kid had to narc in their own family to the cops.
2: Crazy.
0: And the cops are probably going around it like, oh, hey, Regina, yeah. We'll see. It's an old German lady again for you when we show up. Don't worry.
3: Thanks for the call.
0: Yeah.
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Yeah, we admit it. 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
1: Hey, Nick, good morning. How are you?
2: I'm doing well. How are y'all doing?
3: Good. How's your family party?
2: Our family get-togethers are, let's just say, Mexican size, so they can get big real quick, and they get to the point to where you can have a glass of white wine and another classy cocktail.
3: Nick?
2: And then...
3: Is this Nick? My cousin Nick?
2: This is my cousin Nick.
0: Wait, you're Jill's cousin? How big is your family?
3: Huge.
0: How big is a Mexican family that we just have, like, the audience is calling in and saying they're Jill's cousin?
3: This is Victor cousin and Josie's Nick? Son.
0: Oh,
3: Nick.
0: Victor and Josie's son?
3: Yes.
0: Oh, we've met, haven't I?
3: Oh, yeah.
0: Yeah, hey, Nick.
3: Oh, my gosh.
2: Hey.
3: It's a white wine.
2: Hey. White wine. So that
0: okay,
2: was.
0: Okay, we don't know what that means. What is that?
2: No,
4: white wine.
0: White wine. That's white wine.
3: White wine.
0: Oh, that's
3: thing.
0: That's not annoying.
2: Yeah, no. And it's been beaten. It's like beating a dead horse when it gets amongst our family. But we don't do that at our parties. What we do is with two drinks in your hand, the night can just get going. And a small get together is about 25. And if you see your cousin that you haven't seen in quite a while, they will make eye contact with you and go into a dark corner in the room or house and take a secret shot.
0: There's the secret shot again.
2: You have your two drinks. And then this is one of like 17 cousins. Like not,
0: hey, Nick,
2: not
0: Nick. Nick, let me ask you a question, okay? And I want you to be honest with me.
2: Okay.
0: You drinking right now?
2: I actually just dropped off my kids, so yeah, no.
3: Love you, Nick.
0: All right, Nick, have a great one, buddy. Take care.
2: All right, love you guys. Thanks.
0: See you later. Oh, my God. I need normalcy. What's up, Luana?
5: What's up, pal?
0: You party hard in your family?
5: You know, my husband is Samoan, and they party hard. They're like the best. They have the best, wildest parties.
0: When you get Samoans going, come on, right?
5: Right. Yeah, we're cool vibe. And
0: yeah. No, great parties. That entire Pacific Rim, Pacific Islanders, you guys are just rocking.
5: Oh, yes. Yes. We love to sing, dance.
0: Yeah.
5: Galore, alcohol.
0: Everything.
5: You know, drink. We feed our neighbors. The kids are all running in the front.
0: Get the pig out of the pit. Let's go.
5: Yes, and we party until like 2 or 3 o'clock in the morning, you know?
0: You know, my wife is Leilani, which is heavenly flower in Hawaiian. She's Hawaiian herself, native Hawaiian.
5: Yes.
0: And so we party. She's a Pacific Islander. And sometimes 2-3 episodes of a show, you know, on a night, you know, we'll binge it. We'll get going, boy. Come on.
5: Yeah. We have the card game going.
0: That's right.
5: Music. You know, music is the most important thing. My uncle, my husband has an uncle. He's like the best DJ ever because he just knows what song to play to get everybody going. So it's so cool.
0: Yeah. Then the ukulele comes out. Let's go.
5: Yes. Kanikapila.
0: Do you ever play Where'd You Hide the Poi?
5: No.
0: Sorry.

0: Right. It's just
1: no, but we make tons of food, and when you leave, you take like pans of food home. You
0: know, that's of course. I love that. I love that. Well, listen, invite us to a party sometime. We'd love to come.
1: I will. Hey, if the Raiders make it to the Super Bowl, I'm having a huge party, and you guys are all
0: there. All right, well, we won't be seeing you. Where'd you hide the boy?
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1: If you're not following the show on Instagram, we'd love you to do that. At Valentine in the Morning on Instagram. At Valentine in the Morning. Then everybody's personal account is right beneath that as well.

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1: Hey, it's Delana checking in on your Monday. Thanks so much for having us on. Are you ready for Halloween? You know we're getting so close, right?

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1: Ella Langley and Shoes in Texas. Hey, Katie. So what's your favorite candy to give out at Halloween, or what do you give out?
2: I like Snickers. I think the
1: Me
2: big
1: too.
2: Bars.
1: Me too.
2: Yeah, people,
1: oh, you do big bars of Snickers? I'm coming to your house.
2: Yeah,
1: trick
2: I know.
1: Or treat.
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0: 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Bruno, yes, he has celebrated a birthday, actually, last week. 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
1: Teddy Swamps with Mr. Know-It-All. I love it that Lady Gaga is being a mom right now, taking care of little Rose. Here she is.
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1: Olivia Dean and Man I Need. Hey, it's Delaney. Did you see that Rihanna has hinted that she has at least 170 unreleased songs in her music vault? And I was like, come on, Riri. Give us some of that music. I want to hear some new music from Riri.
2: So what's that phrase that you learned or something you learned embarrassingly late in life that you didn't realize?
3: People would always say, like, can you hand me that, por favor, which I thought was my nickname. 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
2: So you thought, like, it was some fun pet name that somebody came up with or something, por favor?
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2: Like, what is a por favor?
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0: I hear you, girl. 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I had a

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0: 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Olivia Dean and So Easy. Hey, Chelsea, have you thought about what you're going to be for Halloween yet?
1: Not so much. Still seeing what costume I want to get ready.
0: What are you thinking?
1: Maybe a cat or something.
0: I like it. You know what? Go simple. Cat, witch, ghost, you're good.
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1: Hello, Langley. Choose in Texas. Crazy Rich Asians. Have you seen the movie? It's a great rom-com. And HBO just announced they're going to be doing a series. And it will be based on Kevin Kwan's best-selling books. It's been in development for a couple of years. So look out for that to happen sooner than later.
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3: 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My friends gave me a nickname.
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3: 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Like,
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1: His voice, nothing like it, right? Teddy Swims. Hey, it's a little bit after noon. Hope you're having a great lunch hour so far. I know, it's a Monday. Hang in there. Got some great music this hour. It's Carrie Underwood. I've got Tame Impala's Dracula on the way. Alex Warren, too.

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0: 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Bruno Mars, and I just might happy birthday to Bruno Mars. 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

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Taylor Swift, I knew it. I knew you. I'm hearing that Toy Story costumes are going to be big during Halloween because of Toy Story 5. Maroon 5 is on for you on your Monday.

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So thanks so much for listening to the Cape's Best Music, 106 WCOD.

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1: Oh my God, did you hear about the American Airlines flight that had to divert because most of their bathrooms were broken? An American Airlines flight that was going to go to Europe had to divert to New York after 6 of the 8 lavatories were not working. And this plane has like 300 passengers on it. Imagine that, like only having two toilets for 300 passengers. Oh no. So they declared an emergency. The FAA had them land the plane to get them fixed or replaced aircraft. So there you go. Yeah, I would not want to fly across the Atlantic without bathrooms working, you know?
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1: I know, we're excited about pumpkin spice lattes and fall and all that. And Starbucks is like, all right, here's our holiday menu, by the way. It's coming out November 5th. I'm just getting used to pumpkin spice lattes. And now I can't wait for peppermint mochas. Like, when will it end? 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It just keeps going. Lola Young.

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1: I know, we've all been there, right? Awkward situations. You're like, I don't know how to get out of this. Okay, getting out of it gracefully is the trick, okay? Saying or doing the wrong thing can make it worse. Psychologist Jenny Shields is going to help you out here. Two phrases that can diffuse the awkward moment. You could literally say, well, that was awkward. Be honest about it, right? Or say like something like, oh, that was certainly honest, right? It signals the embarrassing situation. You acknowledge it, but it also gives you the freedom to move on. You're like, all right, moving on kind of thing, right? And there's also two things that make the moment pass, according to experts. Channeling your inner comedian and giving yourself or others an exit. That's the best thing to do. If it's an awkward situation, call it like it is, right? This isn't awkward between us, right? No. Okay, good.
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Rihanna revealing that she has like 170 songs in the vault, meaning like songs she has not released ever yet. And I don't think she'll ever release them. Sad to know that she has 170 songs that we may never hear ever.

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1: I mean, with the prices the way they are, inflation, gas prices, trick-or-treaters may get less chocolate in their candy haul this year. 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Experts expect more families

0: the cheap side with the fun size, it's fine. 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
1: right?
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Her vocals, like, if you ever see her live, you got to see her live, because she just gives you those chills when she sings. It's been

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1: What up? It's Raph. Hope you're enjoying your Monday afternoon, right? Enjoying it? Come on. We'll get through it. Another week. It'll be Friday before you know it. Here's Shakira.

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1: Man, I feel like I could never do anything wrong at an airport because there's so much security there, right? This Delta passenger, did you hear about this one where he accessed the airfield and stole a couple of little trucks, the tugs, right? This guy was flying to Seattle. Last week it happened in Southern California. It happened in John Wayne Airport. He entered the airfield through a gate and stole a tug belonging to Alaska Airlines, crashed it into another vehicle on the tarmac, then tried to steal another tug from another airline before he was stopped. The man was scheduled to fly to Seattle, was taken into custody, eventually transferred to a hospital for evaluation. Just go to the airport to go fly and travel. Don't do any of this stuff because, yeah, it's going to inconvenience a lot of people too.
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Yeah. 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
1: Okay, if you ever wondered how long you should keep your leftover chicken in the fridge, according to the USDA, 4 days. 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After 4 days, bacteria starts growing. 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After 4 days, bacteria starts growing. 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
1: Every time I hear the song, I just need to like watch Fast and the Furious. I don't know. The song gets me all like in my feelings. It's all about family, like Vin Diesel says. Here's Wiz Khalifa and Charlie Puth.

0: 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What up? It's Raph. Because, you know, Halloween's landing on a Saturday this year. You never know what kind of parties or events you get invited to. And they're like, hey, dress up. It's Halloween, right? Don't want to be like scrambling last minute for something. So since Masters of the Universe came out, I think I might do a little He-Man thing. You'll see it on my Instagram at My Name is Raph. My name is R-A-P-H. Yes, I will do the meme.
1: I guess as a New Year's resolution, I could... You guys could tell me to stop liking my own photos on Instagram.
2: I don't think
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2: I don't
1: bother me. You do? You like your own photos?
2: I like all my own pictures.
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1: right.
3: do?
1: You took them. Why not say you like them?
2: Oh. It's fine. It's not embarrassing.
1: Okay. And it's one extra like.
3: Yeah.
1: And then I use all my burner accounts to like them too. And it's great.
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Hey, just because Kelly Clarkson is done with her talk show doesn't mean she's going to stop doing things. She's performing, going on stage, doing The Voice, still busy, right? Behind these hazel eyes.

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1: Have you ever been in an awkward situation, don't know how to get out of it? Sometimes the easiest way is to acknowledge the awkward situation. According to a psychologist, Jenny Shields says two phrases can diffuse the moment. Saying things like, well, that was awkward, or that was certainly honest, you kind of diffuse that situation of being awkward, and people are like, oh, ha, ha, ha, and then move on to the next thing, right? It signals the embarrassing situation, but gives the freedom to move on. You could also, it's two things that make the moment pass, according to the experts. It's your inner comedian, so people think you're actually funny, and giving yourselves or others an exit. So it helps them out. You're helping everyone else out in this awkward situation.
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Playing the Cape's best music from the bridges to P-Town. 106 WCOD. All right, happy Monday night. This is Natalia here with you. Made it through our Monday, and we will get through our week together as well. Hey, stick around. I got Midnight Sun at Zara Larson coming up on the way. But first, this is Rihanna with Stay.

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106 WCOD. Well, since we are in spooky season, there is a list of the top things that make people shriek with fear. I wonder if you've ever kind of gotten scared by these things, and I'll tell you what they are next. 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

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Well, let me ask you, what are those things that get you scared, right? It's Halloween season. Some people love going to little haunted attractions. Well, a list of the things that make people shriek out of fear has come out. Number 5 was spotting a spider on your pillow. I like that they got very specific, like it had to be on the pillow. Next was missing a step at the bottom of stairs. Number 3 was hearing a mysterious thud downstairs in the middle of the night. That definitely would get me very scared. Number 2 is hearing a knock at the window when it's dark. Yeah, for sure. Automatically go like to the strangers. And then

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